0: spotted Vince Thornton has more details.
1: Thank you, Sherry. I'm here in Pelican Cove, where locals are in a panic after yet another severed limb washed up earlier today. This time, an ear. Residents believe it may belong to one of four men who have gone missing since last week, and claim that recent sightings of a mysterious figure in the water may be to blame.
2: The same question is on everyone's mind. Who or what?

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See you at the bar, you was hardly talking. That's when I knew that your heart was scarring. Friends to lovers need a part to star in. Like, wait, babe, let

0: 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I know they got plenty young blood left in them, and plenty nights under pink skies you taught them to enjoy.
1: 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Temperatura en la superficie, 21 grados.

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Pause. Your phones, your credit cards, keys to the cars. 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
1: It's December 6, 2014. We're going to drive across LA and hit every wedding we possibly can. It's going to be awesome. And we're late. 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